night brings memories back to life. As this night ends, you're like a summer bird taking flight. The power of the moment brings that sparkle in your eyes, like cloudy climes and starry skies. The power of the moment gives you that feeling to move to the track. Yeah, and tonight, we're gonna bring all those memories back.

back to life. 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Yeah, the power of the moment brings that sparkle in your eyes, like cloudy climbs and starry skies. The power of the moment gives you that feeling to move to the track. 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

0: where waste rules the earth. Evolution brings forth a new form of hybrid life, created out of used materials. 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
0: Red skin, black eyes, blue blood, silver teeth, green wings, brown claws, purple tail, gray hair, orange heart.

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2: Endless hours of blood, sweat and tears have brought me back. Back to where I was. It turns out trial and error is the best teacher after all. Once eclipsed by shadows of the past, ascends from the depths of uncertainty. The interplay of ethereal tones paints a cosmic canvas, mirroring the rise from the ashes. Each note marks a step towards self-discovery and resilience. As I embrace the transformative power of music, Rise Again becomes not just a track, but a testament to the rebirth of a rise

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1: It all began with a dream. To conceive a musical endeavor that one day would become the epicenter of hard dance music. Now, a decade later, we are not just celebrating a record label. We are glorifying a lifestyle.

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Life is the force of the absolute, the supreme, the creator who creates everything. And he knew that what created the harmony in space between the two is life.

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And what I may have saved was saved by accident and can never save my soul.

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And what I may have saved was saved by accident and can never save my soul.

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1: Life itself.

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You can choose to sit in perpetual sadness, immobilized by the gravity of your loss. Or you can choose to rise from the pain and treasure the most precious gift you have. Life itself.

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So it was reborn, ready to fly in the skies once more. Hence, this music can speak to your soul.

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We came here to praise the energy that resonates with our DNA, fulfills the soul and elevates our spirits. 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This is where we put our faith in a power greater than ourselves that composes a melody of hope on the beating of our hearts. This is what it's all about. 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

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Carrying torches. Showing us the way. On the long journey to get where we are. Sometimes it felt like we were losing our mind. Searching inside to find the sound. Started from nothing. But look at us now.

Travelers on an unending voyage of discovery. A voyage fueled by desire to know our true calling. Seeking for timeless wisdom beneath the ever-changing depths of heaven. Trapped in confusion. Armed with melodies to strike our emotion. Waging the war within until one day, sooner or later, we see this music is our destiny.

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In a zone in which you are connected more with your inner self

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And if pushed to the extremes, you may have accidentally encountered this, creating a digitally distorted sound. 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And if pushed to the extremes, creating a digitally distorted sound. 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Distortion.

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Adding color and happiness to our life. We travel the world in search of new adventures and experiences. 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

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And the game decides who lives and who dies.

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Programmed for a mission, none of them is ever done. The new generation here to restore such a dedicated nation that has lost its core.

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2: check. Hi everybody. Back on the case. 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Like Mike.

Lifetimes ago, two individuals discovered a sound resonating with such force, a gateway was opened, leading them not to life beyond Earth, but to galaxies. Deep within the mind.

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I get busy on them. 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

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Or will remorse be our salvation? Edge of Existence.

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With its primal instincts, it spreads its wings and is silent like a whisper in the wind. This is the spirit of the hawk.

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game. 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

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Faith. 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
1: 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Faith that you and I have the ability and the dignity and the right to make our own decisions and determine our own destiny.
2: Our first priority must be world peace, and that use of force is always and only a last resort when everything else has failed.